0: pulled out a 25 caliber automatic handgun and shot the victim in the shoulder. Shot the victim in the shoulder. Shot the victim in the shoulder.
1: Shot the victim in the shoulder.

sing it. 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Yeah, check it out one time. You know it's for real. Interesting, you all on your set. Getting biz, come on.

sing it. Everybody in the place, put those hands in the air. Yeah, check it out one time. You know it's for real. Been trashing for you all on your set. Getting biz, come on.